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2: ABC News, I'm Wayne Cabot. We're awaiting White House confirmation on word from a senior U.S. official that Iran wants to return to the bargaining table tomorrow to negotiate terms to end the war. Graham Plattner has withdrawn his name from the main Senate race, Democrats planning a convention to find a replacement. President Trump has fired the three remaining members of the federal commission that supports local elections. Arizona Secretary of State Adrian Fontes.
3: It's irresponsible and dangerous because the Elections Assistance Commission represents bipartisan, integrity-filled elections. And getting rid of the commissioners really gets rid of that stability.
2: Border czar Tom Homan says he's not going to comment on the fatal ICE-involved shooting in Houston. DHS claims a man tried to run down agents but has no video, so Houston police are doing their own investigation. Belgium, which beat the U.S. in the World Cup, is now also out. Spain beat him 2-1 in the quarterfinals. This is ABC News.
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6: 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Slight chance for storms tonight. Otherwise, mainly cloudy skies expected. Lows around 69, southwesterly winds 5 to 10 miles per hour. Chance for storms tomorrow, 90. With Motown, the Beatles, and more, I'm weatherologist Paul Trombley in the Groove Weather Center. 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
1: 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Slight chance for storms tonight. Otherwise, mainly cloudy skies expected. Lows around 69, southwesterly winds 5 to 10 miles per hour. Chance for storms tomorrow, 90. With Motown, the Beatles, and more, I'm Weatherology Meteorologist Paul Trombley in the Groove Weather Center. Right now, 79.

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8: 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Slight chance for storms tonight. Otherwise, mainly cloudy skies expected. Lows around 69, southwesterly winds 5 to 10 miles per hour. Chance for storms tomorrow, 90. With Motown, the Beatles, and more, I'm meteorologist Paul Trombley in the Groove Weather Center. 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
1: ABC News, I'm Wayne Cabot. The U.S. is demanding Iran declare the Strait of Hormuz is open as a condition for further talks, but Iran says that there are no plans to resume talks with the U.S. The U.S. does have a plan to end the war in Ukraine, sanctions against Russian oil. In Kyiv, Republican Senator Lindsey Graham.
2: Help President Trump end the war, stop buying cheap Russian oil and gas, then that's a winning combination.
1: More than 90 water rescues across Missouri today from 6 to 12 inches of rain, and more is in the forecast. Graham Plattner now is officially withdrawn from the main U.S. Senate race. A man was nearly sucked out of a Ryanair flight when a window dislodged just after takeoff from Greece. His wife holding onto his feet for about 5 minutes to stop him from flying out the window. That passenger is now in intensive care in Greece, and they're trying to figure out exactly what happened. This is ABC News.
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5: Groove Weather is brought to you by FNL Market, with the freshest meats and produce on Memorial Avenue in Lynchburg. Lows dip down to about 72 tonight under overcast skies. Southwest winds around 5 miles per hour. Chance for storms tomorrow. Highs around 91, a mix of clouds and sun. With Motown, the Beatles, and more, I'm weatherology meteorologist Paul Trombley in the Groove Weather Center. Currently 77.

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1: 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Lows dip down to about 72 tonight under overcast skies, southwest winds around 5 miles per hour. Chance for storms tomorrow, highs around 91, a mix of clouds and sun. With Motown, the Beatles, and more, I'm weatherology meteorologist Paul Trombley in the Groove Weather Center. Right now, it's 75 degrees.

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4: Groove Weather is brought to you by FNL Market, with the freshest meats and produce on Memorial Avenue in Lynchburg. Lows dip down to about 72 tonight under overcast skies. Southwest winds around 5 miles per hour. Chance for storms tomorrow. Highs around 91, a mix of clouds and sun. With Motown, the Beatles, and more, I'm weatherology meteorologist Paul Trombley in the Groove Weather Center. Right now, it's 75 degrees.

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1: ABC News, I'm Wayne Cabot. Trump borders our Tom Homan, says he's not going to comment on the fatal ICE-involved shooting in Houston, in which DHS says that a man weaponized his vehicle toward agents, a claim refuted by three witnesses.
2: Let the investigation play out. If the officers acted outside policy or illegally, they'll be held accountable.
1: DHS says it has no body cam video. Houston Mayor John Whitmire.
3: We're not settling to wait for an FBI report. For all we know, could take a year. We want answers.
1: And so he's authorizing his own investigation. Iran plans to attend talks tomorrow in Oman, but it's not clear if anybody from the U.S. will be there. The U.S. tonight demanding Iran issue a public statement saying the Strait of Hormuz is open and it won't attack any more ships. With a foot of rain, the Reynolds County, Missouri Sheriff's Office counts more than 90 water rescues of campers and people in cars. They saved 20 people who climbed on top of a building that collapsed. This is ABC News.
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6: Groove Weather is brought to you by FNL Market, with the freshest meats and produce on Memorial Avenue in Lynchburg. Lows dip down to about 72 tonight under overcast skies. Southwest winds around 5 miles per hour. Chance for storms tomorrow. Highs around 91, a mix of clouds and sun. With Motown, the Beatles, and more, I'm Weatherology Meteorologist Paul Frombly in the Groove Weather Center. Right now, it's 75 degrees.

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1: Groove Weather is brought to you by FNL Market, with the freshest meats and produce on Memorial Avenue in Lynchburg. Lows dip down to about 72 tonight under overcast skies. Southwest winds around 5 miles per hour. Chance for storms tomorrow. Highs around 91, a mix of clouds and sun. With Motown, the Beatles, and more, I'm weatherology meteorologist Paul Trombley in the Groove Weather Center. Right now, it's 75 degrees.

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8: Groove Weather is brought to you by FNL Market, with the freshest meats and produce on Memorial Avenue in Lynchburg. Lows dip down to about 72 tonight under overcast skies, southwest winds around 5 miles per hour. Chance for storms tomorrow, highs around 91, a mix of clouds and sun. With Motown, the Beatles, and more, I'm weatherology meteorologist Paul Trombley in the Groove Weather Center. Right now, it's 75 degrees.

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1: ABC News, I'm Wayne Cabot. Iran is set to attend talks tomorrow in Oman, but it's unclear if the U.S. will be there, demanding instead that Iran publicly declare the Strait of Hormuz is open.
2: Iran and the U.S. are trying once again to work out a deal, but a U.S. official added that President Trump has said if Iran keeps on shooting at ships or if they engage in any other hostile act, then we're going to hit them back.
1: ABC Chief Global Affairs Correspondent Martha Raddatz. President Trump has fired the three remaining members of the Federal Election Assistance Commission. They're involved in supporting local elections. One of the fired commissioners, Benjamin Hovland, tells ABC the decision will lead to less support and less confidence for U.S. elections. More than 90 water rescues today from rising floodwaters in Missouri. Meta disabling a new AI feature that allows anyone to take publicly posted images and alter them. SAG-AFTRA and those in Hollywood complained. This is ABC News.
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5: Groove Weather is brought to you by FNL Market, with the freshest meats and produce on Memorial Avenue in Lynchburg. Lows dip down to about 72 tonight under overcast skies. Southwest winds around 5 miles per hour. Chance for storms tomorrow. Highs around 91, a mix of clouds and sun. With Motown, the Beatles, and more, I'm weatherology meteorologist Paul Trombley in the Groove Weather Center. Right now, it's 75 degrees.

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4: Groove Weather is brought to you by FNL Market, with the freshest meats and produce on Memorial Avenue in Lynchburg. Lows dip down to about 72 tonight under overcast skies. Southwest winds around 5 miles per hour. Chance for storms tomorrow. Highs around 91, a mix of clouds and sun. With Motown, the Beatles, and more, I'm weatherology meteorologist Paul Trombley in the Groove Weather Center. Right now, it's 75 degrees.

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5: 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Lows dip down to about 72 tonight under overcast skies. Southwest winds around 5 miles per hour. Chance for storms tomorrow. Highs around 91, a mix of clouds and sun. With Motown, the Beatles, and more, I'm meteorologist Paul Trombley in the Groove Weather Center. Right now, it's 75 degrees.

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2: Weekend Update recognizes its obligation to present responsible opposing viewpoints to our editorials. Here with an editorial reply is Miss Emily Latella.
3: What's all this fuss I keep hearing about violins and television? I say there should be more violins on television and less game shows. It's terrible the way things...
2: That was violence on television, not violins. Violence.
3: Oh, well, that's different.
2: Yes.
3: Never mind.
0: Now let's get back in the groove.
4: ABC News, I'm Wayne Cabot. More than 150 campers have been rescued from raging floodwaters by the National Guard, flying helicopters into the flood zone of Iron County, Missouri. The U.S. is demanding Iran publicly declare it will stop attacking ships in the Strait of Hormuz and fully reopen the strait, or the U.S. will resume its bombing campaign. Maine Democrats have announced a convention will happen in 2 weeks. Just ahead of a legal deadline to replace Senate candidate Graham Platner, who officially dropped out today, State Party Chairman Charlie Dingman.
5: We are announcing that we will hold our nominating convention on Saturday, July 25, where delegates from each of Maine's 16 counties will vote for our new nominee.
4: He promises transparency. Taylor Swift paid the city of New York to cover the expenses for her wedding, paying $160,000 to the Big Apple, says Mayor Zoran Mamdani. This is ABC News.
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8: 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Lows of aloft around 72 overnight under cloudy skies. Southwest winds around 5 miles per hour. Chance for storms Saturday, high of 91, partly cloudy. With Motown, The Beatles, and more, I'm weatherology meteorologist Jennifer Wojcicki in the Groove Weather Center. Currently, it's 76 degrees.

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3: 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Lows of aloft around 72 overnight under cloudy skies, southwest winds around 5 miles per hour. Chance for storms, Saturday, high of 91, partly cloudy. With Motown, The Beatles, and more, I'm weatherology meteorologist Jennifer Wojcicki in the Groove Weather Center. Currently, it's 76 degrees.

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1: ABC News, I'm Wayne Cabot. President Trump threatening Iran with thousands of missiles after open calls for his killing at the Ayatollah's funeral. Trump borders our Tom Holman says he's not going to comment after ICE agents killed a man that they say weaponized his vehicle toward them in Houston.
2: We're going to hold our officers to high standard, but we got to wait for the investigation to play out, because who knows, is there body cam footage? Is there cell phone videos?
1: DHS says it has no body cam video. Houston Mayor John Whitmire wants to know why.
3: I was in the legislature when we passed legislation to require body cameras. There was some resistance. Most police officers will tell you today is their best friend.
1: Three men inside of a van who witnessed the fatal shooting said the officer was never threatened. Apple, suing OpenAI for allegedly stealing trade secrets, says it tries to build its own hardware for ChatGPT. This is ABC News.
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5: 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Lows of aloft around 72 overnight under mainly cloudy skies, southwest winds around 5 miles per hour. High of 91, Saturday, chance for storms. With Motown, the Beatles, and more, I'm weatherology meteorologist Jennifer Wojcicki in the Groove Weather Center. Currently, it's 75 degrees.

0: down and nice and easy. 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
1: 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Lows of aloft around 72 overnight under mainly cloudy skies, southwest winds around 5 miles per hour. High of 91, Saturday, chance for storms. With Motown, the Beatles, and more, I'm weatherology meteorologist Jennifer Wojcicki in the Groove Weather Center. Currently, it's 75 degrees.

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1: ABC News, I'm Wayne Cabot. More than 150 campers have been rescued from raging floodwaters by the National Guard, flying helicopters into the flood zone of Iron County, Missouri. The U.S. is demanding Iran publicly declare it will stop attacking ships in the Strait of Hormuz and fully reopen the strait, or the U.S. will resume its bombing campaign. Maine Democrats have announced a convention will happen in 2 weeks. Just ahead of a legal deadline to replace Senate candidate Graham Plattner, who officially dropped out today, State Party Chairman Charlie Dingman.
2: We are announcing that we will hold our nominating convention on Saturday, July 25, where delegates from each of Maine's 16 counties will vote for our new nominee.
1: He promises transparency. Taylor Swift paid the city of New York to cover the expenses for her wedding, paying $160,000 to the Big Apple, says Mayor Zoran Mamdani. This is ABC News.
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4: 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Lows of aloft around 72 overnight under partly cloudy skies. Southwest winds around 5 miles per hour. Chance of thunderstorms Saturday. Highs of aloft around 91, partly cloudy skies. With Motown, the Beatles, and more, I'm weatherology meteorologist Jennifer Wojcicki in the Groove Weather Center. Right now, it's 73 degrees.

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1: 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Lows level off around 72 overnight under partly cloudy skies. Southwest winds around 5 miles per hour. Chance of thunderstorms Saturday. Highs level off around 91, partly cloudy skies. With Motown, the Beatles, and more, I'm weatherology meteorologist Jennifer Wojcicki in the Groove Weather Center. Right now, it's 73 degrees.

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1: ABC News, I'm Wayne Cabot. President Trump threatening Iran with thousands of missiles after open calls for his killing at the Ayatollah's funeral. Trump border czar Tom Homan says he's not going to comment after ICE agents killed a man that they say weaponized his vehicle toward them in Houston.
2: We're going to hold our officers to high standard, but we got to wait for the investigation to play out, because who knows, is there body cam footage? Is there cell phone videos?
1: DHS says it has no body cam video. Houston Mayor John Whitmire wants to know why.
3: I was in the legislature when we passed legislation to require body cameras. There was some resistance. Most police officers will tell you today it's their best friend.
1: Three men inside of a van who witnessed the fatal shooting said the officer was never threatened. Apple, suing OpenAI for allegedly stealing trade secrets as it tries to build its own hardware for ChatGPT. This is ABC News.
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5: 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Partly cloudy skies overnight with lows around 72. Southwest winds around 5 miles per hour. Partly cloudy again Saturday, chance of thunderstorms, 91. With Motown, the Beatles, and more, I'm weatherology meteorologist Jennifer Wojcicki in the Groove Weather Center. Right now, it's 73 degrees.

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1: 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Partly cloudy skies overnight with lows around 72. Southwest winds around 5 miles per hour. Partly cloudy again Saturday, chance of thunderstorms 91. With Motown, The Beatles, and more, I'm weatherology meteorologist Jennifer Wojcicki in the Groove Weather Center. Right now, it's 73 degrees.

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1: ABC News, I'm Wayne Cabot. More than 150 campers have been rescued from raging floodwaters by the National Guard, flying helicopters into the flood zone of Iron County, Missouri. The U.S. is demanding Iran publicly declare it will stop attacking ships in the Strait of Hormuz and fully reopen the strait, or the U.S. will resume its bombing campaign. Maine Democrats have announced a convention will happen in 2 weeks. Just ahead of a legal deadline to replace Senate candidate Graham Plattner, who officially dropped out today, State Party Chairman Charlie Dingman.
2: We are announcing that we will hold our nominating convention on Saturday, July 25, where delegates from each of Maine's 16 counties will vote for our new nominee.
1: He promises transparency. Taylor Swift paid the city of New York to cover the expenses for her wedding, paying $160,000 to the Big Apple, says Mayor Zoran Mamdani. This is ABC News.
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4: 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Lows of aloft around 69 overnight under partly cloudy skies, southwest winds 5 to 10 miles per hour. Partly cloudy Saturday, chance of thunderstorms 89. With Motown, the Beatles, and more, I'm weatherology meteorologist Jennifer Wojcicki in the Groove Weather Center. Right now, 72.

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6: 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Lows level off around 69 overnight under partly cloudy skies, southwest winds 5 to 10 miles per hour. Partly cloudy Saturday, chance of thunderstorms 89. With Motown, the Beatles, and more, I'm weatherology meteorologist Jennifer Wojcicki in the Groove Weather Center. Right now, 72.
7: 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Yeah. 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
1: ABC News, I'm Wayne Cabot. President Trump threatening Iran with thousands of missiles after open calls for his killing at the Ayatollah's funeral. Trump border czar Tom Homan says he's not going to comment after ICE agents killed a man that they say weaponized his vehicle toward them in Houston.
2: We're going to hold our officers to high standard, but we got to wait for the investigation to play out, because who knows, is there body cam footage? Is there cell phone videos?
1: DHS says it has no body cam video. Houston Mayor John Whitmire wants to know why.
3: I was in the legislature when we passed legislation to require body cameras. There was some resistance. Most police officers will tell you today it's their best friend.
1: Three men inside of a van who witnessed the fatal shooting said the officer was never threatened. Apple, suing OpenAI for allegedly stealing trade secrets, says it tries to build its own hardware for ChatGPT. This is ABC News.
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5: 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Chance of thunderstorms today, otherwise sunshine mixed with clouds at times. Daytime highs approaching 89. Winds out of the west, 5 to 10 miles per hour. With Motown, the Beatles, and more, I'm weatherology meteorologist Jennifer Wojcicki in the Groove Weather Center. Right now, it's 72 degrees.

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And then I say, Bo, at a beat. 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And then I say the name again with

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1: 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Chance of thunderstorms today, otherwise sunshine mixed with clouds at times. Daytime highs approaching 89. Winds out of the west 5 to 10 miles per hour. With Motown, the Beatles, and more, I'm weatherology meteorologist Jennifer Wojcicki in the Groove Weather Center. Right now, it's 72 degrees.

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5: 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Chance of thunderstorms today, otherwise sunshine mixed with clouds at times. Daytime highs approaching 89. Winds out of the west, 5 to 10 miles per hour. With Motown, the Beatles, and more, I'm weatherology meteorologist Jennifer Wojcicki in the Groove Weather Center. Right now, it's 72 degrees.

0: 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Elvis Presley.
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2: 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Here's Bob Dylan.
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1: ABC News, I'm Wayne Cabot. More than 150 campers have been rescued from raging floodwaters by the National Guard, flying helicopters into the flood zone of Iron County, Missouri. The U.S. is demanding Iran publicly declare it will stop attacking ships in the Strait of Hormuz and fully reopen the strait, or the U.S. will resume its bombing campaign. Maine Democrats have announced a convention will happen in 2 weeks. Just ahead of a legal deadline to replace Senate candidate Graham Platner, who officially dropped out today, State Party Chairman Charlie Dingman.
2: We are announcing that we will hold our nominating convention on Saturday, July 25, where delegates from each of Maine's 16 counties will vote for our new nominee.
1: He promises transparency. Taylor Swift paid the city of New York to cover the expenses for her wedding, paying $160,000 to the Big Apple, says Mayor Zoran Mamdani. This is ABC News.
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5: 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Chance of thunderstorms today, otherwise cloudy skies with a few peaks of sun. Daytime highs approaching 89. Westerly winds 5 to 10 miles per hour. With Motown, The Beatles, and more, I'm weatherology meteorologist Jennifer Wojcicki in the Groove Weather Center. Right now, 72.

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Chance of thunderstorms today, otherwise

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Chance of thunderstorms today, otherwise cloudy skies with a few peaks of sun. Daytime highs approaching 89. Westerly winds 5 to 10 miles per hour. With Motown, The Beatles, and more, I'm weatherology meteorologist Jennifer Wojcicki in the Groove Weather Center. Right now, 72.

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Chance of thunderstorms today. Otherwise, cloudy skies with a few peaks of sun. Daytime highs approaching 89. Westerly winds 5 to 10 miles per hour. With Motown, the Beatles, and more, I'm weatherology meteorologist Jennifer Wojcicki in the Groove Weather Center. Right now, 72.

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1: ABC News, I'm Brian Clark. Heavy rain Friday led to flooding in Missouri, where more than 200 children and staff had to be evacuated from a summer camp by helicopter. ABC's Morgan Norwood has details on other rescues.
2: First responders performing more than 90 water rescues, helping campers and residents stranded in trees by the rising waters. At one campsite in Reynolds County, officials say they rescued a group of at least 10 people that fell into the water when a building collapsed.
1: Apple has sued OpenAI in federal court in California, alleging trade secret theft and breach of contract, and alleges that the activities were directed by OpenAI senior leadership. The U.S. and Iran set to resume technical talks today over the future of Iran's nuclear program, even as President Trump said overnight that 1,000 missiles are locked and loaded on Iran if it tried to assassinate him after open calls for Trump's killing at the six-day funeral of Iran's supreme leader. This is ABC News.
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6: 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Mainly cloudy skies expected today, with a chance for storms. Daytime highs approaching 89, winds out of the west, 5 to 10 miles per hour. Chance for storms tonight, lows dip down to about 68, mainly cloudy. With Motown, the Beatles, and more, I'm weatherology meteorologist Paul Trombley in the Groove Weather Center. Currently, it's 72 degrees.

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4: 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Mainly cloudy skies expected today, with a chance for storms. Daytime highs approaching 89, winds out of the west, 5 to 10 miles per hour. Chance for storms tonight, lows dip down to about 68, mainly cloudy. With Motown, the Beatles, and more, I'm weatherology meteorologist Paul Trombley in the Groove Weather Center, currently 73.

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0: second weekend of July. Hopefully you're having a ball with the groovy music and enjoying summertime. We'll look at the forecast for today. There is a chance of rain. Got to get over to the Groove Weather Center to find out something more official. 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
3: 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Mainly cloudy skies expected today, with a chance for storms. Daytime highs approaching 89, winds out of the west, 5 to 10 miles per hour. Chance for storms tonight, lows dip down to about 68, mainly cloudy. With Motown, the Beatles, and more, I'm weatherology meteorologist Paul Trombley in the Groove Weather Center. Right now, 75.

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1: ABC News, I'm Brian Clark. Authorities in Houston want answers about the fatal ICE shooting of Lorenzo Salgado Arujo. Mayor John Whitmire wants to know why DHS agents were not wearing body cameras during the incident.
2: I was in the legislature when we passed legislation to require body cameras. There was some resistance. Most police officers will tell you today is their best friend.
1: The Department of Homeland Security has said that Salgado Arujo was not the man they were looking for and that the shooting is under investigation. The U.S. and Iran are set to resume technical talks over the future of Iran's nuclear program, even as President Trump said overnight that 1,000 missiles are locked and loaded on Iran if it tried to assassinate him. Meta says it's taken down a feature that allowed users to use AI to alter anyone's publicly posted images. That's after criticism from groups, including the SAG-AFTRA Entertainment Union. This is ABC News.
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5: 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Mainly cloudy skies expected today, with a chance for storms. Daytime highs approaching 89, winds out of the west, 5 to 10 miles per hour. Chance for storms tonight, lows dip down to about 68, mainly cloudy. With Motown, The Beatles, and more, I'm weatherology meteorologist Paul Trombley in the Groove Weather Center. Right now, it's 77 degrees.

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0: You've got Kyle behind the microphone, under the headset, in the Groove studio with you this second week of July. Oh, yes, summertime rolls on. We've got the perfect summer soundtrack, the perfect sound for your weekend as well. Hopefully you can get groovy with us all weekend long.
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3: 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Mainly cloudy skies expected today, with a chance for storms. Daytime highs approaching 89, winds out of the west, 5 to 10 miles per hour. Chance for storms tonight, lows dip down to about 68, mainly cloudy. With Motown, the Beatles, and more, I'm weatherology meteorologist Paul Trombley in the Groove Weather Center. Right now, it's 77 degrees.

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1: 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Mainly cloudy skies expected today, with a chance for storms. Daytime highs approaching 89, winds out of the west, 5 to 10 miles per hour. Chance for storms tonight, lows dip down to about 68, mainly cloudy. With Motown, The Beatles, and more, I'm weatherology meteorologist Paul Trombley. In the Groove Weather Center, currently 79.

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1: ABC News, I'm Brian Clark. The U.S. and Iran are set to continue technical talks, even though the countries traded fire all week, says ABC's Selena Wang.
2: The U.S. hitting more than 170 targets in Iran over 2 days. That was in response to Iran attacking commercial ships in the Strait of Hormuz. And we're now learning from a senior U.S. official that the Iranians privately told Trump's advisors that they, quote, screwed up and made a mistake in shooting at those ships in the Strait, and that they said, let's keep talking.
1: The bipartisan bill intended to lower housing costs became law 10 days after it was passed by Congress. That's how long it takes for a bill to become law without the president's signature. President Trump did not sign this bill in protest for Congress not passing his voter ID bill. Apple accused OpenAI of stealing trade secrets in a federal lawsuit filed in California. And Martha Lillard died at 78. She was the last U.S. polio patient to be using an iron lung. This is ABC News.
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9: 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Mainly cloudy skies today with a chance for storms. High of 89. Winds out of the west, 5 to 10 miles per hour. Chance for storms tonight, lows around 68. With Motown, The Beatles, and more, I'm weatherology meteorologist Paul Frombly in the Groove Weather Center. Right now, 79.

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Here comes another one of our favorites right now.

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2: Weekend Update recognizes its obligation to present responsible opposing viewpoints to our editorials. 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
3: What's all this fuss I keep hearing about violins on television? 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
1: 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Mainly cloudy skies today with a chance for storms. High of 89. Winds out of the west, 5 to 10 miles per hour. Chance for storms tonight, lows around 68. With Motown, the Beatles, and more, I'm weatherology meteorologist Paul Trombley in the Groove Weather Center. Right now, 79.

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0: Don't know about you, but I'm really enjoying this Friday morning. We've got more of our favorite songs coming up. Yeah, listen all day to the stuff we play. 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
3: 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Partly cloudy today with a chance for storms. High of 89, west winds 5 to 10 miles per hour. Mainly cloudy with fog and spots tonight. Chance of thunderstorms 68. With Motown, the Beatles, and more, I'm weatherology meteorologist Paul Trombley in the Groove Weather Center. Right now, 81.

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2: ABC News, I'm Brian Clark. Heavy rains in the Midwest triggered flooding in Missouri. Over 150 children and staff had to be rescued by a helicopter from a summer camp. 20 other people had to be rescued after the roof they were on collapsed into waters. The Pentagon Friday released dozens more files related to potential UFOs. ABC's Olivia Rubin has more from Washington.
3: In another instance, a service member reporting an object he said, quote, had flight characteristics unlike anything I'd seen in my 28 years of service. And while the videos definitely appear strange, there's no information here on what those objects actually are. And certainly no proof of alien life contained in these documents. The Pentagon says more files are coming.
2: Overnight, President Trump threatened Iran after calls for President Trump's death were seen and heard during the funeral for Iran's supreme leader. And Apple has sued OpenAI in federal court, saying the company is stealing its trade secrets. This is ABC News.
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5: 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Partly cloudy today with a chance for storms. High of 89, west winds 5 to 10 miles per hour. Mainly cloudy with fog and spots tonight. Chance of thunderstorms, 68. With Motown, the Beatles, and more, I'm weatherology meteorologist Paul Trombley in the Groove Weather Center. Right now, 81.

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1: 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Partly cloudy today with a chance for storms. High of 89, west winds 5 to 10 miles per hour. Mainly cloudy with fog and spots tonight. Chance of thunderstorms, 68. With Motown, The Beatles, and more, I'm weatherology meteorologist Paul Trombley in the Groove Weather Center. Right now, 81.

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4: 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Partly cloudy today with a chance for storms. High of 89, west winds 5 to 10 miles per hour. Mainly cloudy with fog and spots tonight. Chance of thunderstorms, 68. With Motown, the Beatles, and more, I'm weatherology meteorologist Paul Trombley in the Groove Weather Center. Right now, 81.

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1: ABC News, I'm Brian Clark. The New York Times says several of its journalists were subpoenaed Friday by the Trump administration after they reported on new security concerns involving the new Air Force One jet. Lawyer for the Times said this should shock the conscience of any American who believes in the Constitution and press freedom. So far, there's been no response from the White House. Meta responded to critics after the debut of its new AI feature, says ABC's Andrew Dimbert.
2: Just 3 days after unveiling new AI tools that could have turned public Instagram posts into AI-generated images and videos, Meta is now pulling the feature entirely after a wave of criticism from users, privacy advocates, and even the entertainment industry. Meta saying in part, we've heard the feedback that this feature missed the mark, so it's no longer available.
1: Apple sued OpenAI in federal court in California, alleging ChatGPT's parent company stole its trade secrets. And the CDC says another American's been infected with Ebola while working in the DR Congo. This is ABC News.
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5: 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Partly cloudy today with a chance for storms. High of 89, west winds 5 to 10 miles per hour. Mainly cloudy with fog and spots tonight. Chance of thunderstorms, 68. With Motown, the Beatles, and more, I'm weatherology meteorologist Paul Trombley in the Groove Weather Center. Right now, it's 82 degrees.

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2: 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Partly cloudy today with a chance for storms. High of 89, west winds 5 to 10 miles per hour. Mainly cloudy with fog and spots tonight. Chance of thunderstorms, 68. With Motown, the Beatles, and more, I'm weatherology meteorologist Paul Trombley in the Groove Weather Center. Right now, 84.

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1: This is Smart. 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Top security? That calls for the cone of silence, Chief. Well, do you know that I once listened to 3 straight weeks of Beethoven? Would you believe it? 3 weeks of Beethoven.
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1: 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Partly cloudy today with a chance for storms. High of 89, west winds 5 to 10 miles per hour. Mainly cloudy with fog and spots tonight. Chance of thunderstorms, 68. With Motown, the Beatles, and more, I'm weatherology meteorologist Paul Trombley in the Groove Weather Center. Currently, it's 82 degrees.

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1: From ABC News, I'm Brian Clark. Democratic Congressman Ro Khanna of California says he's considering running for president in 2028 in part because of what he's experienced in the West Bank. He says he was detained by Israeli settlers on Thursday.
2: These hoodlums come in with machine guns, an M4, an American-made machine gun, and they detain us. They block off the road. And then they call the IDF, and the IDF is on their side, not on the side of the Americans.
1: The group was eventually allowed to pass. There's a vigil planned in Houston today for Lorenzo Salgado Araujo, who was shot and killed by ICE agents Thursday. Lawyers for his family say the government's version of events does not match witness accounts. The shooting is under investigation. He was not the target of the ICE investigation. The Justice Department says it's not targeting reporters, but is looking for people who leak classified information. It's after New York Times reporters were subpoenaed after they reported on security concerns around the new Air Force One. This is ABC News.
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5: 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Chance of thunderstorms this afternoon. Otherwise, sunshine mixed with clouds at times. Highs around 89. Westerly winds 5 to 10 miles per hour. Lows level off around 68. With fog tonight, chance for storms. With Motown, the Beatles, and more, I'm weatherology meteorologist Paul Trombley in the Groove Weather Center. Right now, it's 82 degrees.

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0: 10 miles per hour. Lows level off around 68 with fog tonight. Chance for storms. With Motown, the Beatles, and more, I'm weatherology meteorologist Paul Trombley in the Groove Weather Center. Right now, it's 82 degrees.
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5: 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Chance of thunderstorms this afternoon. Otherwise, sunshine mixed with clouds at times. Highs around 89. Westerly winds 5 to 10 miles per hour. Lows level off around 68. With fog tonight, chance for storms. With Motown, the Beatles, and more, I'm weatherology meteorologist Paul Trombley in the Groove Weather Center. Currently, it's 84 degrees.

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1: ABC News, I'm Chuck Sievertson. Memorial service going on for the Mexican citizen fatally shot by immigration officers in Houston this week. ICE claims he rammed an officer's vehicle during an attempted arrest and was shot in self-defense. But a lawyer for two witnesses is disputing that account. He's strongly considering running for president based on being detained by Israeli settlers this week in the West Bank, says Congressman Ro Khanna, California Democrat.
2: I saw the arrogance in the eyes of those settlers, 21 and 22-year-olds with guns, laughing that they had detained us. The arrogance of those young IDF soldiers that my tax dollars are funding, having no respect for the fact that they were detaining Americans.
1: An American humanitarian worker has been infected with Ebola in the Democratic Republic of the Congo. The bipartisan housing bill has become law today without President Trump's signature or veto. This is ABC News.
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5: 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Chance for storms this afternoon, otherwise mainly cloudy skies. Daytime highs approaching 89, west winds 5 to 10 miles per hour. Chance for storms with fog tonight, lows level off around 68. With Motown, The Beatles, and more, I'm weatherology meteorologist Paul Trombley in the Groove Weather Center. Right now, 84.

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5: Groove Weather is brought to you by F&L Market, with the freshest meats and produce on Memorial Avenue in Lynchburg. Chance for storms this afternoon, otherwise mainly cloudy skies. Daytime highs approaching 89, west winds 5 to 10 miles per hour. Chance for storms with fog tonight, lows level off around 68. With Motown, the Beatles, and more, I'm meteorologist Paul Trombley in the Groove Weather Center. Right now, 84.

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Wonder which way to go to get on out of here.

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1: 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Chance for storms this afternoon, otherwise mainly cloudy skies. Daytime highs approaching 89, west winds 5 to 10 miles per hour. Chance for storms with fog tonight, lows level off around 68. With Motown, the Beatles, and more, I'm weatherology meteorologist Paul Trombley in the Groove Weather Center. Currently, it's 88 degrees.
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1: ABC News, I'm Chuck Sievertson. A memorial service has wrapped up for the Mexican citizen fatally shot by immigration officers in Houston this week. ICE claims he rammed an officer's vehicle during an attempted arrest and was shot in self-defense. But a lawyer for two witnesses is disputing that account. At the service, Congressman Al Green, whose district includes parts of Houston.
2: I believe that there is an attempt to cover up what has happened, and we must stand up to prevent a cover-up.
1: Strongly considering running for president based on being detained by Israeli settlers this week in the West Bank, Congressman Ro Khanna, California Democrat.
3: I'm certainly probably the first American politician who's been detained by the IDF and Israeli settlers.
1: Khanna says when the Israeli military showed up, they were on the side of the settlers. The Pentagon's latest release of UFO files includes dozens of images, documents, and videos, but no explanations. This is ABC News.
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6: 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Chance for storms this afternoon, otherwise mainly cloudy skies. Daytime highs approaching 89, west winds 5 to 10 miles per hour. Chance for storms with fog tonight, lows level off around 68. With Motown, The Beatles, and more, I'm weatherology meteorologist Paul Trombley in the Groove Weather Center. Right now, it's 84 degrees.

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4: 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Chance for storms this afternoon, otherwise mainly cloudy skies. Daytime highs approaching 89, west winds 5 to 10 miles per hour. Chance for storms with fog tonight, lows level off around 68. With Motown, the Beatles, and more, I'm weatherology meteorologist Paul Trombley in the Groove Weather Center. Right now, it's 84 degrees.

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0: just heard Lenny O'Henry, and up next on the beach, it's a party song that many bands include in their live shows. 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
1: 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Cloudy this afternoon with a chance for storms. High of 91. West winds 8 to 15 miles per hour. Cloudy and foggy tonight. Slight chance for storms, 67. With Motown, the Beatles, and more, I'm weatherology meteorologist Paul Frondley in the Groove Weather Center. Currently 84.
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1: 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People from all over walk into Hayes Jewelers and say, "Hey, Bruce, thanks for supporting On the Beach. And how about helping me find something nice for my wife?" So it all goes back to what Mama used to say, "Dance with the one that brung you." 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
3: Hi, this is Rick Dees. 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

0: 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He's going to take a break now. It's in his contract.
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Martin and Jim McPherson were cousins from Mississippi. Their biggest hit was Backfield in Motion, but for some strange reason, their album was called Good Guys Only Win in the Movies, which was their follow-up record.

0: Lenny Williams, and we're on the beach with Charlie Brown, and we will be right back.
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1: As I was motivating over the hill, I saw Maybelline in the Coupe de Ville, Cadillac rolling on an open road.

Well, now the heat went down and the motor cooled down, and that's when I heard that highway sound. Cadillac looking like a ton of lead, 110, a half a mile ahead. Cadillac looking like sitting still. I called Maybelline at the top of the hill. Maybelline.

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7: Groove Weather is brought to you by FNL Market, with the freshest meats and produce on Memorial Avenue in Lynchburg. Slight chance for storms with fog and spots tonight. Otherwise, cloudy skies expected. Lows level off around 67. Winds out of the north around 5 miles per hour. With Motown, the Beatles, and more, I'm weatherology meteorologist Paul Trombley in the Groove Weather Center. Currently, it's 84 degrees.

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1: 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Slight chance for storms with fog and spots tonight. Otherwise, cloudy skies expected. Lows level off around 67. Winds out of the north around 5 miles per hour. With Motown, The Beatles, and more, I'm weatherology meteorologist Paul Trombley in the Groove Weather Center. Currently, it's 84 degrees.

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1: ABC News, I'm Dave Packer. An effort to get talks between the U.S. and Iran back on track after days of attacks, but...
2: The president is issuing this new threat against Iran, posting that 1,000 missiles are locked and loaded and aimed at Iran, with thousands more to immediately follow if the Iranian government acts on its threat to assassinate or attempt to assassinate him. And he goes further, adding that orders have already been given and the U.S. military is ready, willing, and able to completely decimate and destroy all areas of Iran.
1: ABC's Selena Wang, U.S. Ambassador to Israel Mike Huckabee, telling Fox News that Israeli intelligence tipped off the U.S. to a very specific plot to assassinate President Trump. President Trump earlier said Israel came up with nothing. A landmark housing bill automatically became law at midnight, even after President Trump declined to sign it in protest of the Senate's inaction on a voting legislation that he's supporting. The bipartisan bill aims to increase the supply of affordable homes and bring down costs. This is ABC News.
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5: Groove Weather is brought to you by FNL Market, with the freshest meats and produce on Memorial Avenue in Lynchburg. Slight chance for storms with fog and spots tonight. Otherwise, cloudy skies expected. Lows level off around 67. Winds out of the north around 5 miles per hour. With Motown, The Beatles, and more, I'm weatherology meteorologist Paul Trombley in the Groove Weather Center. Currently, it's 82 degrees.

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5: Groove Weather is brought to you by FNL Market, with the freshest meats and produce on Memorial Avenue in Lynchburg. Slight chance for storms with fog and spots tonight, otherwise cloudy skies expected. Lows level off around 67, winds out of the north around 5 miles per hour. With Motown, the Beatles, and more, I'm weatherology meteorologist Paul Trombley in the Groove Weather Center. Currently, it's 82 degrees.

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0: gentlemen. 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
5: 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Lows have a low around 67, with fog and spots tonight under overcast skies, with a slight chance of thunderstorms. Winds out of the north, around 5 miles per hour. With Motown, the Beatles, and more, I'm weatherology meteorologist Paul Trombley. In the Groove Weather Center. Right now, it's 82 degrees.

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1: ABC News, I'm Dave Packard. A bipartisan bill to try to make housing more affordable became law today without President Trump's signature. He had 10 days to veto it, sign it, or let it become law on its own. The president refusing to sign because the Senate won't pass the Save America Act, which would require a government ID to vote. U.S. Ambassador to Israel Mike Huckabee telling Fox News that Israeli intelligence tipped off the U.S. to a very specific plot to assassinate President Trump. Meanwhile, Iran's Islamic Military Revolutionary Guard today announced that the Strait of Hormuz would be closed until further notice. Democratic Congressman Ro Khanna says he was detained by Israeli settlers and authorities during his visit to a West Bank village Thursday.
2: I'm certainly probably the first American politician who's been detained by the IDF and Israeli settlers.
1: Now, Khanna is the latest Democrat considering a run for president to visit the West Bank. This is ABC News.
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6: 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Lows level off around 67, with fog and spots tonight under overcast skies, with a slight chance of thunderstorms. Winds out of the north, around 5 miles per hour. With Motown, the Beatles, and more, I'm weatherology meteorologist Paul Trombley in the Groove Weather Center. Right now, it's 81 degrees.